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I'm Arshi Afridi. 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And salam aur rehane handsome girl ko bhi salam. 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

0: Now, Chimil Color, think of a prompt color. I want the color, Guri Karaj, Sukur Suri Kinjan, Assalamu Alaikum. Oh, you color drafted. Here's with Amana, a zero no size, dose, I can wear those of you, zero and hadwa, wadwana, yodwana, dwa, Assalamu Alaikum.
1: Walaikum
0: salam, alaikum salam, mopi Allah, the music in the Ghana, true roll, a true roll. How can I throw open and the canati? True, no parent, the baby, I can say Saram Arabia through the open and the Nadia knew the open and the Laurabia through no parent. Bas here, can a calacal attempt to Kimnikana, that's a Kizikana, Hobasa Zakete, was your Shantevi, Latin El Nomina, your Shantivikana, Baham Hassar Badalur Badri. کنی اوس ډېر جوت فرق وی کنه خو اساس 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Which is a crackle and that's a herb and a kigana, say Kimita Mimilius, a person which above a mutter than Emily Dali, a bolt I will be more important than Savus TV. How can I? Here, here, at Amanzido, there is in a gishado. Master said Nancy Kimigan, I say, Mazigari, Mazigari program, there's a reserve from much hair day. 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

Viš kendi over sara ver sara. Bulas baje pre program sara orve o program se dekim kalle par demir number dai 09 27 291 200 yani 09212 na yo 2922 bane kalu kare program sara hesa joda she no program se den loch kindi message pe likha rotla she message kindi kana 85 dresta send kawla she

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